time, but I'm here to tell you, there's something else. 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
2: 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I'm always going from 80s to Spanish, reggaeton, cumbia. 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
1: Yeah. You know what? I like the players. No diggity, no doubt. Play on, play it. Play on, play it. Yo, Dre, drop the verse.

0: 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Yeah. Play on, play it. 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Play on, play on, play on, play on. Cause I like it. I like it. No diggity, no doubt. Yeah. Black Street Productions. We out, we out, ride. 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
0: 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But I just want to let you know that he's mine.

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